your cigarette break. 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It's meeting the man of my dreams and then meeting his beautiful wife. And isn't it ironic?

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1: 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I wanna dance by water beneath the Mexican sky. Drink some margaritas by string of blue lights. Listen to the mariachi play at midnight. Are you with me? Are you with me?

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Are you with me? Are you with me? 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
2: 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It's gonna be your hit for the summer. 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

I and I to everyone. Got to help, well, we got to help, yeah. 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